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Johnny, this is Penn traffic. Penn and 8, 200 block west pit. Pennsylvania registration, Lake November 9676, MVN 9676. Silver Alpha Romeo.

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31 for county. 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
1: 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Consular normally, has had a nosebleed all day. She is on blood thinners. Instructions were given to stop the bleeding. 118 Pacific Road, Broadtop Township.

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1: Bedford, Bedford
0: PD. 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
2: Copy, we'll be en route. Is PSP going to respond to this?
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0: There, the Cumberland Road over there, that last.
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0: Received.

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1: 5 minutes out.
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0: medic told me from Mr. Gunner.
1: Go ahead.
0: The caller ended up calling back saying that they did not controlling the bleeding and that his wife is now difficulty breathing.
1: That's received.
0: 2131.
2: County Bedford 10.
0: Bedford 10.
2: We went down Cumberland and down Oakview. I haven't seen anything yet. We're going to head back up Cumberland and let you know if we see anything.
0: Received. 2131.

0: County, Bedford 10. We found them.
1: Tracy, Bedford 10, horses found, 2132.
0: 48315 Cumberland Road. Untethered, can you contact the unit? I think there's somebody here that...
1: Tracy, 2133.

0: Bedford 10.
1: Bedford 10.
0: Did you contact Nicole?
1: We are in the process of it now. Bedford 10 is also contacting the owner.
0: 10-4, they're skittish. There's not much we can really do here.
1: Where is he? 2134.
0: Others are on scene with us right now.
1: Where is he? That's on scene, 2134.

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1: 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Down here in red, room 128B. 58-year-old male, unresponsive. 33 on 15 liters. Fight was 117 to read. 136 down here in red, room 128B.

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1: 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They're up here on Oakview.
0: 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Hopefully lead him

0: 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Got us. 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
2: 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Two occupants to be out of the house. Five dogs total, unknown their location at this time. 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

0: 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What was my general?
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0: Bedford County, 2236.
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still needed for a dwelling fire. 19772 Weaver Falls Road, Hopewell Township, 215, two fuel crews still needed.

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0: received two credit cards. Pumpkin, normal, exterior condition, 2239.
1: Engine 35, responding with Forest, 2239. 19772, Weaver Falls Road, Bull Township. Reported dwelling full of smoke. Continue the south channel.
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1: AC is responding with 4, 240. 19772, Weaver Falls Road, Bull Township. Blowing full smoke. Metro House 1.
3: Metro City, moving House 1.
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1: 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Last one. 17.
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1: 2240, 1972, Weaver Falls Road, Hopewell Township. Last one. Very fast.

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AC-5101, you're spawning. 2246. 19772 Weaver Falls Road, Oakville Township. Smoke inside a structure. 01 from County. What's checking you failing? Your next due was 31. Would you like them to continue in? They have been en route for quite a few minutes now.

0: 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We had no update on patients from G35.
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On our end, all towers appear to be active, functioning properly. 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We will let the EMA know.

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1: Bedford,
0: 128 South Bedford Street, Bedford Borough. Multiple people involved. Initial calls, intoxicated neighbors turned into active assault. As mentioned, multiple people, state police is being notified as well. Still processing the call. I'll update you.
1: Received.

0: Bedford County. There's going to be a total of 8 involved.
1: Fan 4. 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

0: 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Bedford 8 from Bedford County, said. Bedford 8 from Bedford County, says.
1: Bedford.
0: Received, 40.

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0: 353.
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1: 3 Cedar Sonic, 312. 1 Sheets Plaza Road, Township. 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
0: All right, Cedar responding. 612. 217 Nottingham Road, Bedford Township. Very soon. Room 114. 81-year-old male, conscious of breathing. For his life, he rolled out of bed sometime throughout the night. She ended up finding him 0600 and then it was 217 Nottingham Road, apartment 114.

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responding. 181 Level Court Road, Eastern Township, for 26-year-old female. She's conscious and breathing. She has a migraine. Doing a stroke on her, showing clear signs of a stroke.

0: 12-0, Bedford County. And 12-02, just got off the phone with caller. 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Now there is paralysis on the left side.
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0: Bedford, Unit 1104 is responding.
1: 1104, you're responding 87 Ridgewood Drive, apartment B, East Township. 87-year-old male having some chest pain, also nausea. Ask the caller if they had any aspirin available for aspirin protocol. Stated no. Then at the end of the day, they stated that they gave the patient 325 milligrams aspirins. Again, 157 Ridgewood Drive, B.
0: Received.

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0: 1104 from.
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0: 1104. 1104. Just need to call back from that caller. And that the female is now in and out of con.
1: Proceed.

0: Air 4 from Bedford.
1: Go ahead.
0: Air 4, we are trying to advise to get the patient onto the ground in case to start compressions. They are unable.
1: Proceed. Bedford, can I call the Air 4? Does the patient have a prior cardiac history?
0: Stand by.

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0: Last 11 unit on EMS. 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
0: Medic 11.
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0: 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She was in and out of consciousness. She is awake now.

0: 492 from Bedford Ops 2.
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0: 492, box has been placed available.
1: That's the C, 492 Bedford, sir.
0: Thanks for your help.

0: 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My cell 5 will be at 600 South Thomas Street, Bedford, on civil code 10.
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1: 11-3, you're responding. 8526 King St. Clair Township. 44-year female complaining of some chest pain. She just got released from the ICU last withdrawals. Now it's getting worse. She is claiming you're having colds. She did give aspirin protocol. Again, 8526 King St. Clair Road, King Township.
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1: 12-01, you're responding, 13, Shimer Alley, Providence Township. For a 27-year-old male experiencing some abdominal pain, stated his stomach was cramping, he is throwing up. Again, 113, Shimer Alley, West Providence Township.
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1: 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We can respond to Mounts Road here in a couple minutes or at the hospital. 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
2: 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Aspirin protocol was given. 1499 yawns for

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0: 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Does this patient indicate which hospital they want to use?
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1: 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Altoona, 1001.

0: County Attorney's. Yes. My cell 17 will be at 2174 Woodbury Pike, Voiceburg, on a cell.
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0: We got one male in custody. I'm with S15, mileage to jail 77.
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1: Everett 4, go ahead.
0: I'm going to be at Rite Aid's parking lot on a Pennsylvania and November G Golf Charlie 1687 on a blue Volkswagen.
1: Okay. Received.

0: Bedford 12, Bedford County.
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0: 12. 12, if you get a minute, you would give the center a call, sir.
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1: Proceed. Go ahead.
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1: 5.
0: I have information for you. Negative on Watson warrants.
1: Received, thank you.
0: Yes, 11:20.

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1: Trying to refuse away, anyway. We're returning to Allegheny.
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0: 5, you prepared to copy?
1: Yep.
0: Sir, I had this last piece of information.

0: 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Status check.
1: Tiger 5.
0: Tiger 4 from Bedford County. 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
1: 4.
0: Deceased. 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
1: County from Bedford 5. Thank you, Mr. Buzz.

0: Ever 5, Bedford County.
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0: 5, for the information to send the hit, I'm going to have to end up ringing him and doing some deeper information on him.
1: I'll give you a call.

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0: I'll be clear of all warning.
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1: 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Or received. 1207.
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1: 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Herb Bedford 12 is going to be in the back.
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1: 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Responding 116 East Pitt Street, Bedford Borough, for lift assist. And per Bedford 12, meet them around back.

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0: Transporting one female. Starting mileage 4. 1217.
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0: 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Talk to a Kate about her bike tires being smashed.
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0: 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I don't want.
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0: 10 from Bedford County. I have that info when you're ready.
1: S-10.
0: Lima Hotel, Yankee 7003. Put back to the 2012 Suzuki. Fires 9 of 2021. 14 Roaring Spring, Common, 421. Come back to a Skyler burn. No suspension, revocation.
1: Thank you.

0: County from S10. I have a PA-28. Yeah, sir. Mike, November, Foxtrot, 829, NF-892.
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0: X-ray November 8616, double X-ray November 8616, just in the
1: prison. Received. 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
0: November Foxtrot, November 7072. 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
1: S-15.
0: I'm in Pennsylvania. Go ahead when you're ready.
1: Received. Go ahead, sir.
0: 24401 and 22.
1: Received. Stand by.

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I have that information when you're ready. Two four four zero one nine two two comes back to it, James. 296 Beyonce Road, Bedford, PA.

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0: 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Award.
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0: Zulu Tango Romeo 4712. Zulu Tango Romeo 4712. It should be on the...
2: 163 Emmerich Road in Easter Township. 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

0: S5 from Bedford County. 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
0: Zulu, Romeo 4712. Let's come back to the 2002 Chevrolet. Domo 143 Road.
1: Say the name, please.
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0: 10 in.
1: Received. 10 in, 12 out. 13 to 6. Have a good night, sir.

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0: Make contact with her. She's heading to Dine.
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2: S9, Bedford County, status check.
3: 11-0. You're responding 163 Emmerich Road, Neighbor Township, 77-year-old female. 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Female didn't fall. 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Again, 163 Emmerich Road, Napier Township.
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0: Name with individual. He's inside. Garage.
1: Received. Do you need my assistance?
0: Yes.
1: Received.

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1: Proceed, S5-1, 15-02.

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0: 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Are there one ready, please?
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0: 2489 3 5 2 6 8 9 3 5 Hustle County, can I get a 1.2 check and can you provide the information to the offices? Thank you.

0: That's fine from Bedford County. 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
0: PA2489335. Comes back to Jessica White. Showing that it is suspended. Address is 4281 Quick Valley Road, Allen Bank. It is showing multiple AOPCs.
1: Is there one host?

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0: That's fine from Bedford County. We will not take her off the AOPCs.
1: County, can you also pass that information for me, please? Thank you.
0: 3C1511.
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0: 10.
1: That's 10.
0: Mike, that's 5, will be transporting them at location to the jail. Starting line is 266.
1: Received. Starting mileage 266. 1513.
0: Count their units clear.
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0: 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Bravo 15. I'm going to be out at Pine Creek Road, near the intersection with Pine Ridge Road, an abandoned ATV.
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2: Clear the stop. 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
2: We're from Bedford. Hey, Everett 4. Everett 4, can you call Hunter? Van 4. Bravo 15 from Bedford.
1: Bravo 15.
2: PSP got nothing back either.
1: Copy that. Thanks again.
2: Yep. So, correction, 1537.
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0: S-10.
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0: Everett 5, can we have you respond on the 65 West 9th Street, Everett, apartment 105, for a fraud? Caller said he's due an officer not too long ago for a fraud that happened at Target. He is requesting more information. Again, 65 West 9th Street, Everboro, apartment 105.
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1: FT-02.
0: I got a two-motorcycle accident up in front of the Bedford car wash, going to fire an EMS. Two injuries.
1: Received.

0: this was called in by 5002. Two vehicles, two motorcycles. I had a few other people call in.
1: 49 West Pitt Street, Bedford Borough.
2: County is Borough PD and round.
1: Are being notified?

0: 10-4 start. It looks like they're starting.
1: We're SC, C-19.
2: In the area of 549 West Pitt Street.
3: EMS, we have two patients, one with hip leg injury, and the other one with chest.
1: Received. Good
0: morning. 10. Looks like traffic is going to get a standstill right now, but you know when I get closer.
4: Received, sir. 11.
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4: 31-4 on scene, you have command. 11-04, you're on scene. 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
7: Bedford 10906. I'm right down there. 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
4: Negative at this time.

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1: 31 Bay, GF-502 trying to contact you on Veteran Ops 1.
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1: Easy question, Bedford. 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We're going to need a lot of Ops 1, Ops 1.

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0: That's copy. 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

0: 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Up here, we're 52 and I'm at. Facing towards 29.
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0: 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After that red car, you're good. Come on out through.
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1: I-5. You
0: can show myself in that 10, 10-7. How was it?
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1: Tanker 30 responding. 1728 address 193 Shadyside Drive for Township for a dwelling fire. Caller reported odor of smoke in the building. You can use 2. 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
3: Go ahead.
1: Disregard, I'll just make sure you are on. So.
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1: Tanker 37 en route 23 Shadyside Drive, Bedford. Dwelling 5, Carlos reports water in the electrical burning. We're going to get up to

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1: We're going to try our way up, see what's going on. Chief, tanker, where do you want to? 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

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I'm in the basement with the homeowner. 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
2: night. 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
1: 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Have a good night.
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0: 10 from Bedford County. 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
1: 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Same up.
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0: Ma'am, sorry, we're having radio problems right now. We're trying to get disconnected.
1: That's what we were trying to reach.
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0: 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Thank you.
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0: Company 34, Simon of Pager Test. 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
1: Bedford 10 from Bedford County, status check. 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